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look at self to find the answer to most problems. 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So, I mean, I think every citizen or individual that's here and is affected by it, whether subliminally or not, I think they should take a conscious effort as in to reminding the powers that be that, you know, the decisions that they make affect us more than them, because they have a way out, and this is our everyday life, and they're messing with it on a regular basis.

0: All you children gather round. 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

0: Diluting and trying to give me a pound. 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
1: Get low, boss.
2: Now that's the way that it goes. When we up in the spot, the shit be flooded with hoes.
1: Come on.
2: See, when you're making hot, the chicks will come out their clothes. 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Mommy, you already know, I
0: Turn
2: suppose.
0: Turn it up. Shorty wildin' and shorty open, she beastin' it out. For the record, just a second, I'm freaking it out.
1: Come on.
0: While she trying to touch it, I was peeping it out. She turned around and was trying to put my dick in the mouth. I let her
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1: I think we need to consider that the hope of the black community is embedded in the restoration of the family. 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

pieces of you, pieces of me. 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

beatboxer nieron ang gai acid jazz disco funk latin synth soulful neo minimal fusion classic techno chill out house urbana fam.

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You will not be able to stay home, brother. You will not be able to plug in, turn on, and cop out. You will not be able to lose yourself on Skag and skip out for beer during commercials because the revolution will not be televised. A lot of times people see battles and skirmishes on TV and they say, aha, the revolution is being televised. Nah, the results of the revolution are being televised. The first revolution is when you change your mind about how you look at things and see that there might be another way to look at it that you have not been shown.

Engelbert Humperdinck, nor none of the other little Humperdincks, should there be any. The revolution will not go better with Coke. The revolution will put you in the driver's seat. The revolution will not be televised, and be no rerun, brothers and sisters. The revolution will be live.

The revolution will not be televised. The theme song will not be written by Jim Webb or Francis Scott Key, nor sung by Tom Jones, Glenn Campbell, Johnny Cash, or Engelbert Humperdinck. Nor none of the other little Humperdincks, should there be any. The revolution will not go better with Coke. The revolution will put you in the driver's seat. The revolution will not be televised, and be no rerun, brothers and sisters. The revolution will be live.

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1: Yo, Parker. Hey. I'm that same old body with the steez. In a baked outfit, got a shark on the hood of my top and an ape on my tee. Been a minute since I linked with the bro, said link up soon, let's talk over tea. These days it's all about flexing, talk about bro, I'm trying to make this pee. I got a text from the bro in Cali telling me sit tight's gonna make me a beat. In a gaff with a stylish babe on a stylish date trying to make me a treat. She trying to talk about rovers, it's over, I'm trying to bag this dream. Two sets, let me take this call, got a skeet rule soon, trying to pattern this G. It's been OT nights, bit far from the den, trying to get big checks and the cash flow steep. A couple boys on the block, when the feds been lapping on locals and socials, man's looking all hot. So they used to stay off the violence and make peace, don't worry about crops. I'm just keeping it real, man, you know my dough, trust me, big words to my pops. In the

Your girl, I got Tino Tetley, wait. 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Babes, I'm just too flexy. 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Step to a high class rave with a glass in my hand and I'm still in a tech fleece. My bro got a cute, that's a Bentley. 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Took a snap in the E-class crew, now she's trying to ask who's picking up in the Benz. Come off that flex, man, I'm not trying to flirt, man, you know I'm just friendly. 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Can't

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4: Every time I look at you, I swear to God, nigga, you got that nigga feet, you got that nigga body, you got that nigga long arms, fingers and shit, flat feet, big.

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I'm sorry. You know? It was my fault, not him, because he always wanted to be there for you. And I'm sorry, I was young. But he's always wanted to be a father to you. So I fucked up, and I take ownership of that, of my choices and decisions. And I'm sorry for that. He's a good guy. So don't hold that against him, because it was my fault. Just, you know, forgive me.

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1: Yeah.

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Di Pristina do 103.5 Urban FM. 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
1: Damn. 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
2: Yeah.
1: Clutching glizzies with the fellas.
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1: Chopper scene like it's a Della.
2: Yeah.
1: Money, violence go together.
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3: I got all you niggas' voices in my skull. 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

0: Cause I had figured, I had thought I'd shot them on the way. 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

0: 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Whisper singing Nelly Furtado, wishing I was a yard bird. Plastic saxophone, ashy metronome. My grandmama called Vaseline Grease. I remember wearing Jordans on the south side when Jordan played for the Bulls and I wasn't allowed outside. If this is my mind, I'll step outside. Hull integrity full. Classic landscape, ripe fruit and house flies. Brought a broom to a dust up. You rap like your footwork fucked up. We plan for hiccups, obstructionists, stick up kids, and the mogs on PowerPoint. Talking about quantum futurism, but ain't got spaceships. Ain't got schematics, ain't got personnel training or catering, no defense budget. I write this from the soul folks, vessel, Rubaiyat, ancestral mothership, plotting coordinates to peace, hull integrity full. 5,000 parsecs beyond transwarp with a fresh oil change, come test it if you bad. Wrote it wearing a burlap do-rag. My humblest experience and truth came packaged as a thought in this sense. The map is the only territory. When I say out loud, the world is my idea. When I say out loud, suede Tim's on my feet, make my cipher complete. I am saying the same thing out loud. I find comfort in the allegory of the journey because I am in a literal search for brightness, voluptuousness, brimming clarity in service of nothing else. I know that one's resolve for life can be determined according to translation errors inherited. My understanding itself being a summation of a suggestion of which the scope is beyond me, and I hope to only ever be utilized and in service of another's journey. There was a census taken among the grand verbalizers. There was a census taken among only the grand verbalizers. And then the data was compiled, necessarily crunched, meaning it was sorted in such a way one could understand or at least make use of, and by extension give one license to imitate an understanding. After the data was compiled, crunched, there was a consensus among only the grand verbalizers. Whack motherfuckers always want to redo. My left eye sees in the garden of my mind clearly now. There are four heroes.
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0: 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And it's for my dream job, so it'd be really cool if I did.
1: If this was truly your dream job, then it would involve you being able to do all the drugs you want.
0: Wow. Why have I not thought of it like that?
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1: Yeah, my nigga. Yeah. You see that youth there? You might as well bring him still. What, we need a couple of extra hands. What? Yeah. Call him, man. Aye, little man. Come through, bro. What are you saying? What's your name? Yeah? I hear what I'm saying. Jump in the whip, innit? Take a little drive, innit? You smoke?

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0: no detours. Yeah, we gotta do it better, no, like before. Yeah, this is how I creep in with C4, and this is, yeah, I'm keep sure, yeah.
1: Looking in their eyes and they can't be my brethren's. Peek at their minds, I can tell they're depressed kings, but they're

0: Yeah, you know I'm zoned out. You know I'm ignoring.
1: Why?
0: I'm kinda stressed out with Samfer in the morning. Facts of the brain I'm installing.
1: Real.
0: If you're on the right path, young G, keep walking.
1: Keep walking.
0: My brother's IPP and them feds recording. 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
1: Real.

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0: 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He cannot afford. 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